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And the French band, Albert. Vincent Toel on keys. Ludovic Bruni on bass. Vincent Tejer on drums. Who's Melissa, by the way? Is this chick even a Haitian? I don't know. Is she singing voodoo songs? Voodoo. I can't tell. I'm Italian. I've never heard about these things before. But, you know, I'm singing some Creole song by French guys and the dude from Trinidad. But what is this record? What? Radio Cibel? Radio Cibel. What does that even mean? What does that even mean?